And the Lord came down to see the city and the tower which the children of men builded. And the Lord said, Behold, the people is one, and they have all...

The time was 12:15. 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No stars in the sky at all. Really, really calm. All of a sudden, the wind starts to blow really strongly. The trees start waving from side to side. She runs through the graveyard for a shortcut to get home. And all of a sudden, something grabs her. And she turns and she looks. And all she sees is, she starts to scream.

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You heard me, sensato. It's Mr. Worldwide. Y el mundo es el patio. Live my dreams, y'all dormant. Category

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1: Lose control.
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0: Record. It is not a tape. If you are playing it on a cassette tape recorder, a cartridge tape recorder, or a reel-to-reel tape recorder, take it off immediately and place it on your turntable. Table.

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to all the DAB Plus listeners. We have a fun-filled packed show for you tonight. It's midsummer, it's solstice, it's time to get hot.

We've got a packed show for you tonight. I have a couple from my record collection. We have guest DJs coming tonight as well, Mr. Ben Soundwave and Supertrack. We are here celebrating the summer solstice or midsummer. It's hot out there, everyone.

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We are coming live from Stream D Towers. 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I'm Sheik Nya, your host for today.

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a wonderful, wonderful track there. You're listening to Stream D. We're live from Stream D Towers. This is the District Rhine Underground Music Show. I'm your host, Ashik Noir. I have our guest DJs, one of the first ones up tonight. Ben Soundwave, come from the UK, visit, celebrate the midsummer. Let's get the show started.

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Listen to Ben Soundwave live right now. Our second guest DJ of the night has just turned up. Supertrack is in the house. Secret players have arrived.

great track from the Crack Street Boys. Last track from Soundwave. A little vinyl interlude and our next DJ will come up. One of the secret players. Düsseldorf. Big shout out to Shush Crew and Brunner Strasser. We love you all.

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We are live from Stream D Towers. Guest DJs today, we're celebrating midsummer. It's my birthday. We're having a lot of fun. A little party here, everyone. Say hello.

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It's the Just Ryan Radio Show NRV. Drop us a DM, we'll say hello. Alternatively, follow the WhatsApp on streamd.de and say hello. We'll give you a shout out.

0: 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Switching over to our next guest DJ of the Secret Players Collective. I'm going to hand you over now. He's going to give you a little introduction.
1: Hello, everybody. It's a pleasure to be on stream. For our beautiful DJ Chic Noir, and for the next half an hour or so, I have the pleasure to resume some summer beats. Woo!

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We're getting ready for the weekend. It's an honor to be on Stream D Radio. 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

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Here we go.

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Awesome. Last part of the show. Let's chuck a few records. I hope we've warmed you up for your weekend.

coming up to the last 10 minutes of the show. Strip Ryan's Midsummer Special. As you can hear, we're dancing here. Two in a row from Robert Hood. Underground Nation. And bring you back some groovy house for the last record of the night. Bid you goodbye. Farewell until 2 weeks later. Big thank you to our guests tonight, Ben Soundwave from the UK, and our special guest, the lead player of Secret Players, Supertrack.

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Thank you for listening, guys. Have a beautiful one.

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